Jack, yeah, Slim Shady, that's a zany name, ain't it? Now all you need's an image to go with the name, baby. White beaters and white t-shirts, Hanes mainly, it's a long shot. But is it possible there's a lane, maybe? If not, he's gonna have to come.

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1: 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Now some of you might still be in that place if you're trying to get out.

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Get me a drop, I draw that bitch and I climb my off-road day on the mains. 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

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Papa was king of the Congo. Deep down in the jungle, I stopped banging my first bongo. Every monkey like to be in my place instead of me, cause I'm the king of bongo, baby. 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
1: 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It's called

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1: This libbity, gibbity, hibbity, hip hop. You don't really want to get into a piss of match with this rapity rat pack and a Mac in the back of the yak backpack. Rap, rap, yap, yap, yap, giddy yak, nap. The exact same time I attempt these lyrical acrobat stunts while I'm practicing that, I'll still be able to break a motherfucking table over the back of a couple of faggots and crack it in half. Only realized it was ironic, I was under aftermath after the fact. How could I not blow? All I do is drop F bombs. Feel my wrath of attack. Rappers are having a rough time period. Here's a maxi pad, it's actually disastrously bad for the whack while the masterfully constructing this masterpiece.

Thumbs up, pat on the back, and a way to go from your label every day, looking boy. Hey, looking boy, what you say, looking boy? I get a hell yeah from Trey, looking boy. I'ma work for everything I have, never ask nobody for shit, get out my face, looking boy. Basically, boy, you're never gonna be capable of keeping up with the same pace, looking boy, cause I'm